0: beloved husband, he may leave you and never return. Poor boy.
1: I want to thank you. Yeah, it's good to see you.

What we tried to do with this album is put it in book form, chapter 1 through chapter 10. In chapter 2, well, that's about Texas. And Texans are pretty proud. And no matter if you leave there or stay there, you always take pride in knowing that they'll never take Texas out of you.

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1: Do you remember the doctor said your health was under par?
0: Oh, I do. And you, my little snooks, you were ruining your looks.
1: Yeah, what a shame. Here we are.
0: Here we are.
1: Crazy in the head.
0: Oh, Greta, yeah. Your eyes look gorgeous.
1: You think so?

But I tell a bitch I'm Mary of Shabaria, face of my genital area, the original Richard Ramirez, Christian Rivera, cause my lyrics never sit well, so they wanna give me the chair, like a paraplegic, and it's scary, call it Harry Carey, cause every time I'm digging Harry Carey, I'm Mary, a motherfucking dictionary on, I'm swearing up and down, they can spit, this shit's hilarious, it's time to put these bitches in the obituary column, we wouldn't see eye to eye with a staring problem, get the shaft like a staring column. Trigger happy, pack heat, but it's black ink, evil half of the bad meats, evil that means take a backseat, take it back to fat beats, with a maxi single, look at my rap sheet, what attracts these people is my gangster bitch, like Apache, with a catchy jiggle, I stack chips, you better got

0: Had my head down. Go watch it.
1: I'll be sorry.
2: Stevie, did you ever hear this tune by B.B. that I recorded and Ask Me No Question? Yeah. You didn't hear that, did you?
1: No, but I tried.
2: Will you fill in on that one?
1: I love
2: it. I'm going to try to do that right here. Now, that's on my new album, you know, yeah. San Francisco 83.

0: And I don't care if you're Norwegian, I don't care if you're American, Canadian, I don't care what you are. The blues experience lives inside you.
1: It's a hell of a festival. I've been to hell many, many times, but not the one near Trondheim. And it was magnificent. It was a really wonderful experience. Yeah, there was great joy. We had a great time.
2: Mm. You feel it at once? You have a good contact with the people, with the audience?
1: Very quickly, yeah. Mm. And, you know, always the blues audience, though, are... They are very hungry. Mm. And that's good,
0: yeah.
1: You know. It's always a wonderful feeling when there's, you know, lots and, you know, throngs of people pressed up against the stage and waiting and very, very responsive and anxious for your arrival and responsive when you play and responsive to the, you know, the soloists. And it's really nice. Mm. And it was exactly like that. It was precise.

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I'll try my best to do the best I can.

0: Too Close to the Bone, det var Per Ellingsen. 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
1: And I heard, as it were, the noise of thunder, one of the four beasts saying, come and stay. 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

suspicions. Lie awake in my bed, disguising my dread as concern for the human condition. I'm a God-fearing man, but I got blood on my hands, and I deal with the public, and I do what I can to keep these thoughts of a plague at bay. 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Every single one a dupe of advertising ploys. 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

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Maybe we should all just put away our problems.